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Medic, 391. Chest pain, 12,795. Lantern Road, cross of Chew Overlook Drive, and East 126th Street, 91. Edward, timeout, 20:04.

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Medic 344. 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Cross of Banbury Circle and Andover Drive. 44 boy. Timeout 20:05.

Engine 341. Outside gas odor. 14,547 River Road, cross of East 146th Street and Cherry Creek Boulevard. 44 Adam. Timeout 20:05.

Engine 343, Battalion 304, gas line cut, 14,000, I-47, River Road, cross of East 146th Street, and Cherry Creek Boulevard, 44, Adam, timeout, 20:05.

Battalion 391, Chest Pain, 12795 Lantern Road, cross of Shoe Overlook Drive, and East 126th Street, 91 Edward, timeout 20-06.

0: control, Xander.
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0: Control 1004. 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
1: Yeah, company's aware. This was called in by the, so the crews called the project manager. Project manager called Veteran. 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

0: Hey, Ones, you want to check the residence, make sure it's not back feeding up through the sewer line or something in that house?
1: Yeah, we can do that.

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Engine 384. Medic 383. Battalion 308. Safety 308. Elevator or escalator rescue 170 Jersey Street, number 428. Cross off Mill Street and South Union Street. Respond on Ops 301. 83 Robert. Timeout 2106.

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Engine, 373. Heart problems, 14,750. Silt Way, number 103. Cross of Or Road and Arage Road, 73 Meekin. Timeout, 21:08.

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0: Rep lives on side, he's heading toward that elevator.
1: Where? Engine's ready for you, clear on that traffic.
2: I'm not clear, negative.
1: There's a rep that lives on site and he is heading towards that elevator.

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1: Got it.
0: Can we make contact with the patient?
1: Negative, we're still en route to elevators 3.
0: Clear. Control, battalion 308. When you were on the line with the patient, was it just one occupant inside the elevator?
2: Let me check. 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
1: Through beach traffic.
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1: Battalion 397, control.
2: Ready, control.
1: We have further. The caller is advising that the subjects in the basement have their own lock on it, and they cannot open it. There's no windows or outside doors to get to the basement.
2: Appreciate it.

0: 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We'll be investigating. We'll establish Carrier Report Command. First in.
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Boy, timeout, 2341.

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Outside smoke odor investigation. North Range Line Road. Cross Street Hagenberg Trail. 41 John. Timeout 2342.

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0: Caller advised that the smoke was just south of this intersection. They did not actually see any smoke, but they smell smoke just south of Rangeline Road and Hagerberg Trail.
1: Okay, clear. 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

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Outside odor. 10,499 Greenway Drive. 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Timeout 2346.

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0: Engine, 344. Medic, 344. Heart problems, 12,575 River Road. At Prather Park, formerly River Road Park. Cross of East 126th Street and East 122nd Street. 44, Edward. Timeout, 2359.
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0: 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We're going to have it at Station 44. If you get any other further notifications on it.
1: Clear. Do we need to let anyone know on our end?
0: It's health department sponsored. I'm not sure who maintains it, so I couldn't advise.
1: Clear. I'll mark it off as soon as I get some notes in about it.
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0: Clear, I told him you guys have it.

Medic 381. Engine 381. EDO 308. Mental, emotional, or suicide attempt. 17623 Washington Street. Cross off dead end and west. 8 Road 32. 81 Paul. Timeout 115.

0: 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Just information, PD's not on scene yet. Stage at your discretion.
1: Attention, 381's clear. And then 381 and Medic 381 will be staging at the Roadside Cafe.
0: Clear, are you staging right now?
1: Clear, we just pull up.
2: Clear. EDS 308, awesome.
0: EDL 308, are you staging as well?
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Silver and Circle, cross of, dead end, and Anderson Bay, 76. Edward, timeout, 128.

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Cross of Bergen Boulevard and Conference Center Drive. 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
1: Good.
0: On the scene, single story, commercial structure, nothing showing. 360 is complete. I don't believe we have anybody in the building to evacuate. We'll be investigating on 301.
1: On scene, single story commercial, nothing showing. 360 complete, investigating at 137.

0: 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We do have an audible alarm I can hear from outside the building.
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1: Yeah, control.
0: The contact we have listed as the facilities manager did not answer his phone, and his voicemail is full.
1: Clear.

0: 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We're searching now, see if we can find any water.
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0: 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We've also set off the burglar alarm.
1: I'm clear. Control, are you clear?
2: I'm clear.

0: 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We're clear to approach. We'll be approaching now.
1: Affirm. They want you to approach down Commercial. PD will meet you there.
0: Clear. Thank you.

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1: Go ahead, Engine 73.
0: We tried to reset, and that didn't hold.
1: Okay, yeah. What did we find in the riser room? Anything?

0: 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The second panel that's in the office won't allow us to acknowledge the sound for lunch.
1: Right. And we got a water flow. It's not going to acknowledge until we see what we got leaking out there.

0: Yeah, somebody go around outside and see if there's a riser room. We have no access to anything in here.
1: Looks like it's on the Alpha Bravo corner. Yeah, I'd go to the outside and see if it's over on the Alpha Bravo corner.

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1: Control.
0: The alarm company called us. They just advised they're getting another sprinkler flow alarm.
1: Clear.
0: And yeah, from my map, I'm showing riser. They have a phone number. That's one of the other numbers I tried, but that one I can try again.
2: As a result of a fall, 167 Overland Court, Cross of.
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3: Nothing appears to be tripping the riser room. Both those gauges are showing that there's still pressure on the system.

0: Okay, clear. Well, we can, I guess we can, I gotta see, we got people on the outside. Maybe we can check the drains and see if we've got any water coming anywhere. But you're saying the pressure's good on the system?
1: That's correct. And the panel's showing us a dry rubber that's,

0: 10-307 control.
1: Air control.
0: The alarm company just called again, but this time I got a key holder phone number from them. They advised they made contact with her. She was clear and not responding. Do you want me to give her a call?
1: Yeah, if you could. Thank you.

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1: Direct control.
0: She is now en route, 10-minute ETA, Gray 4 escape.
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0: battalion from Engine 377.
1: Where is Engine 377?
0: Right now, the panel seems to reset. 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
1: Okay, clear. 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Maybe she can reset that.

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1: Yes, it reset. Now it's just showing an active tamper on the screen. And flashing the supervisory light.
0: Okay, I'm clear.

EDO 304, engine 346, medic 346, unknown call for EMS, 13390 Illinois Street, number 205, at Independence Village Senior Living, cross off Gannett Point Place and High Point Boulevard, 46, Adam, timeout 208.

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1: Go ahead.
0: We were able to get the alarm to reset. It's in trouble. 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
1: Yes. Thank you.
0: Clear. EVO 304, you clear, you can disregard.
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EDO 304, engine 341, medic 341, cardiac arrest, 12,469 Clark Street, number 202, cross of Carmel, GBN, and brake lines, Street 41, David, timeout 319.

Engine 342, ladder 345, residential alarm, 10,995, Sedgemoor Circle, cross of Hancock Drive and Shelbourne Road, 42, Adam, timeout 325.

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Engine 371. EDO 307. Mental, emotional, or suicide attempt. 871. Watermead Drive. Cross Street River Road. 71. David. Timeout 329.

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Medic, 342. Abdominal pain, 2460. Leave, street, number 281. At the Stratford, cross of Town Road and Vanderhorst Street, 42. George, timeout, 410.

Medic, 376. Engine, 376. Seizure, 15,341. Montfort Drive. Cross off Dunhaven Road and Laurel Crest Run, 76. Henry, timeout, 432.

Medic, 374. Engine, 374. Injured person as a result of a fall. 344, Lions Creek Circle. Cross Street, Lions Creek Boulevard. 74, Adam. Timeout, 440.

Ladder 373, lift assist, 1462 Greenfield Avenue, cross off Monticello Court and Holland Street, 73 AM, timeout, 5:21.

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Timeout 628.

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Medic 397. Difficulty breathing. 13,468 Ravenswood Trail. 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

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Unconscious or fainting. 14022 East State Road 38. 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Timeout 717.

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Engine 342, ladder 345, residential alarm, 9850 Town Road, cross of Tweedale Circle and West 96th Street, 42 boy, timeout 741.

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High life hazard alarm, 15,300 Gray Road, at Guerin Catholic High School, cross of Guerin, Lay, and Golf Club Boulevard, East 156th Street. Respond on Ops 301, 76 Henry, timeout 842.

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0: Is there any 376 on this run?
1: They're currently on a lift assist with car 772 en route to it all set.
0: I'm clear. Thank you.
1: All companies en route to Garen Catholic High School. Two drops on the alarm. General alarm zone 1. Also, smoke alarm or smoke detector in the maintenance storage and workshop area. 845.

0: Company's in route. There's a Mark Phillips on site that's going to meet with fire on arrival. Stated everything was okay, but did not disregard the alarm.
1: Sky is clear.
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0: We're arriving. We've got a large educational building here in high school. We got evac in progress. Nothing showing on the A side. Go ahead and establish command on Alpha 01. Be investigated.
1: 82 on the scene, large educational building, evacuation in progress, nothing showing from the Alpha side. You'll be investigating, also have command at 848.

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1: Good.
0: I'm here with a building representative. They're stating they had some maintenance going on and it's going to be dust from a motor. You can disregard all incoming. We'll get the report.
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Medic 394. 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Timeout 910.

0: 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Engine 341. Ladder 345. Battalion 304. High life hazard alarm 308. Hayden Drive. Number 13. Off Street Mozart Drive. Respond on Ops 301. 46. Adam. Timeout 912.
1: 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Thank you. Charles 394 further. Is this going to be 305?
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Engine 392, medic 397, medical alarm, 11981 East 131st Street, cross of Maryland Road and Tiger Drive, 92 Victor, timeout 918.

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Medic, 344. Injured person as a result of a fall. 5829 East 116th Street, number 130. At Bickford Assisted Living, cross of River Drive West and Hazeldale Parkway. 43, boy, timeout, 942.

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Injured person as a result of a fall. 9012 East 126th Street, at YMCA, cross of Trophy Drive, and Fuel Way, 91 Edward. Timeout, 10:33.

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Small outside fire. 4411 Miller Way. Cross of Glen Way and George Gang Boulevard. 83 Mary. Timeout 10:34.

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1: Okay.

0: 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Small outside fire. 4411 Miller Way. Cross off Glen Way and George Gang Boulevard. 83 Mary. Timeout 10:44.
1: Do you think you'll need an overpack drone for this matter? Or you'll be able to put it out with your phone?
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1: 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I'll start EMA. Controller, you clear on EMA?
3: 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I'll start them.
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0: 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They can hear your traffic, but they're not able to speak back to you. 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
0: If you would mark me out at 14690 Dorset Lane for Project Lifesaver. I'm changing the frequency number for her. 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
0: Dorset Lane.
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0: 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Thank you.
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Medic, 341. Injured person as a result of a fall. 564, Millard Drive. 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

0: Medic, 371. Engine, 373. Injured person as a result of a fall. Windsor, Maine. Cross Street, Summerwood, Drive. 73, Mary. Timeout, 12:45.
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Timeout, 12:48.

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Timeout, 1331.

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2: 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I don't see or smell any smoke.
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1: 10515?
0: Correct. I believe it's county. Was the caller a passerby or was it a nuisance or health hazard?
1: I'll have to determine that more. Other than they advised, it was causing a lot of smoke in the area. I don't see any notes in here about health, however. So.
0: We're not going to be able to access it with our engine. It's going to take me a few minutes to get back to it. It looks like it's an agricultural burn of a residence.
1: Alright. Give me a couple minutes to get over to that call taker.
0: All right.

0: 375 control.
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0: The caller said she just didn't want to take her kids outside. There was smoke in her yard and the neighbor's yards, and smoke was just all over the place. That was the level of the complaint. No specific health, but it was a big nuisance to them.

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Cross of, West Belt, May, and, 1st Street, Southwest. 41, David. Timeout, 1358.

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Stagecoach trail, cross of Martin Pike, and standing freeway, 94. Frank, timeout, 1359.

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1: To which run?
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Elevator or escalator rescue. 9799 East 116th Street. At Kroger. Cross off Cumberland Road and Whistle Drive. 94 Edward. Timeout 1412.

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engine 346, engine 345, ladder 345, battalion 304, safety 304, high life hazard alarm 209 Faulkner Court, number 208, cross of Tennyson Lane and dead end. 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

Your company's en route to a night in Falker Court, Unit 208. 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

0: further information for companies around the Faulkner Court. 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
1: We're arriving. Two-story multifamily. We've got nothing showing. Evacuation in progress. We're on a hydrant. We'll be out investigating. Have command on 301.
0: Fire 46 on the scene. Two-story multifamily. Nothing showing. You'll be on the hydrant investigating with command at 1419.

EDO 309, mental, emotional, or suicide attempt, 6100 Woodmill Drive, cross of Northbrook Drive and Steambrook Drive, 93 Adam, timeout, 1419.

0: Command, the task reform on the scene. Let me know if you need me to take it.
1: I can keep it. We're in building 209, first floor hallway. We've got water coming through, so we're going to the second floor to investigate.
0: Sounds like

0: All units on 301, we've got crew up here running fiber optics and have hit a water line, which triggered the alarm. Everybody can go in service with the exception of engine 346. We will return to control. You can drop the option.
1: Control's clear on traffic. All companies can mark in. 46 will be returning to control, releasing the ops 1423.

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Timeout 1437.

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Utility, 351. Difficulty breathing, 1850, West 246th Street, cross of Eatontown Road and Six Points Road, 61 Edward, timeout, 1446.

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1: 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We're good on PD. 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

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Medic, 391. Injured person as a result of a fall. 13,549. Allies, 9. Cross of Black Hills Drive and Travertine Way, 95 King. Timeout, 1458.

Engine 392. Engine 394. Engine 396. Ladder 392. Ladder 391. IEMS Medic 70. South Madison Medic 82. EDO 309. Battalion 397. Battalion 391. Residence Fire 9658 Bayview Court. Cross of Fall Creek Road and Dead End. Respond on Ops 301. 92 Adam. Timeout 1505.

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Engine, 382. Injured person as a result of a fall. 16,160. Kinsale, Drive. Cross Street, Adair Circle. 82, Lincoln. Timeout, 15:06.

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1: Put me on the run with Medic 371.
2: Okay, are you going to go to the Dollar General that I'm supposed to be sending?
0: 309 Control.
3: Control, you have traffic for Battalion 391.
0: Correct. Battalion 391, be advised, I'm going to need every unit to stay away from the area for a second. We got a armed subject with a firearm. Police are on scene trying to deal with him. I need you to stay back from the scene.

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1: 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Battalion 391.
2: PD has secured the scene. It is not someone with a firearm anymore. It is ammunition in the house exploding. Be advised, ammunition in the house exploding.
1: No, I'm clear. Control medic 394.
2: Go ahead.
3: You can disregard South Madison and put medic 394 on the fire.
2: Clear.
4: Control is 394. Be advised, we got black smoke from 116th and Hoosier.
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5: The engine 392 arriving at a two-story and walkout. Have fire showing from the seaside, Charlie side. Appears to be a deck on fire extending into the house. Engine 392 would be first engine establishing command on Ops 301.
2: Clear. Engine 392 on the scene. 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
2: Well, engine 392 is on the scene. Fire showing from the rear of the structure. Marking a working incident. Engine 392 will be out with attack and command 1511.
0: 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Respond on Ops 301, 92 Adam, timeout 1510.
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1: Charlie, it's a 394. You have PD block. We're going to have to hit the hydrant on the north side of Fall Creek for second water.
2: 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Having PD shut down Fall Creek for water supply.
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5: 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We'll be blocking Fall Creek.
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1: Medic 82.
0: I copy, we're on fire ground 301. Also, just be advised, we're in route.
1: I'm clear, thank you, sir.

0: Control command, this information. You put an alert. We've had a partial collapse of the exterior structure on this east side.
1: Clear. All units on the fire ground, be advised. Partial collapse on the east side of the structure. Partial collapse, east side of the structure.
2: Flyer 391 is on the scene. Second truck.
1: Flyer 391.
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0: 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We're getting started. 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
0: I still show Medic 17 from IEMS and route. 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
2: They're on the scene. 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
1: 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Timeout, 1540.
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0: 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Respond on Ops 301. 92, Adam. Timeout, 1541.
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0: 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She thinks that there's a tech there, but she couldn't provide.
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3: 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Nothing showing, no evacuation. 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
0: 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Engine 77 be investigating, 1546.

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Medic 344. Injured person as a result of a fall. 12236 Brompton Road, Cross Street, Bentley Drive. 44 Charles. Timeout 1547.

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0: Be advised, you got members from RSU 309 coming in their POVs. 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
0: Yeah, can you say that's the third person back here for Matt?

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1: That was for ladder 93. We're at the Seaside Generating Event.
0: The personnel meets you on the backside, power side.
2: Safety from command. Alright. 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
0: We're running out and putting another line for the hotel, another cruise for the hotel.
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0: 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A bulk of the fire appears to be on the CD corner still. Can't reach it from this side of the house.

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0: 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Can we get some cold flyers for a final letdown, please?
1: 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Yeah, 92 is clear. 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

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Lift assist. 513 Lexington Boulevard, cross of Lincoln Court and Altham Avenue. 41 John. Timeout 16:47.

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Engine 315. Engine 375. Injured person as a result of a fall. 18,885 Prairie Baptist Road. Cross of East State Road 32 and East 191st Street. 15 Edward. Timeout 16:55.

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Injured person as a result of a fall. 18,885, Prairie Baptist Road, cross of East State Road 32 and East 191st Street, 15 Edward, timeout, 16:59.

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engine 346, medic 346, injured person as a result of a fall, 13,390 Illinois Street, at Independence Village Senior Living, cross of Gannett Point Place and High Point Boulevard, 46, Adam, timeout, 17:10.

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Okay, we've resolved it, thanks.

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Medic, 371. Accident checkout, 2290 Greenfield Avenue, at Speedway, cross of Prosperity Drive, and Harriman Boulevard, 73 Charles, timeout, 1718.

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0: 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They're cleared in service.
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0: April to 15th. Vent. On scene, two car PI at Speedway. It does appear we have some airbag deployment. I'm sure on a traffic status, we'll be on investigating.
1: On scene, two car PI from 21.

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1: If you're about to ask, the alarm company spoke with the homeowner. They advised everything was okay. 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
2: 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We'll watch you.

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1: Medic 371. Engine 371. Injured person as a result of a fall. 364 Erie Way. Number A. Cross off dead end and Great Lakes Drive. 71 Henry. Timeout 1734.

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2: Ambulance 376. Engine 376. Injured person as a result of a fall. 206 Sandbrook Circle. 76 boy. Timeout 1742.

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Engine 377. Unconscious or fainting. 12603. 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Timeout 1744.

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0: On scene, single-story, modular construction. I've got evacuation is complete. I'll be out on 360. Have command on 303.
1: Clear, on scene, single-story, modular construction. The evac has been complete. We'll be doing a 360 with command and investigation at 548.

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0: 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Squad 315. Difficulty breathing. 16,666. Layer 3. Cross off East State Road 38 and East 166th Street. 15 King. Timeout 17:49.
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Injured person as a result of a fall. 7235, Riverwalk Way, North. Number, 322. Cross of, Riverwalk Way, East, and Dead End. 76, Nora. Timeout, 1758.

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0: 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Are you on scene? 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
1: Copy. 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

0: 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They just set us a fire in the apartment.
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1: Good.
0: We're on scene, three-story apartment building, nothing showing. Engine 32 is on a hydrant and FDC. We'll be investigating. Go ahead and establish command on Office 303.
2: Engine 382 is on scene of a three-story apartment building, nothing showing. On a hydrant, we'll be investigating with command 1850.

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0: 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We're walking them down to medics now. 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
1: Good.
0: We've got power isolated to the microwave and the stove. Both are melted. Ventilation in progress.
1: I'm clear. Is that the rep?

0: commands were made.
1: But
0: that is the leasing manager upstairs. Do you need anything?
1: Control from command, we've got a rep on scene.
2: Rep on scene, 18 weather.
0: Tying A to safety.
1: A from command, the maintenance rep is coming upstairs as well. Whenever we get good readings, I told him he could go inside and take a look.
0: Command from aid.
1: Go ahead.
0: Can you have someone bring an HDN monitor upstairs, please?
1: Yeah, I'm clear. Engine 1, come over here.

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Timeout 1832.

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EDO 308, unconscious or fainting, 3970 Brookdale Drive, cross of Sunningdale Way and Sunningdale Way, Brookdale Boulevard, A2 Nora, timeout, 1852.

Engine 375. Electrical odor investigation. 531 Kings Lane. 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